burger joints and Cadillac limousines in the company of has-beens and bent backs and sleeping forms on pavement steps and libraries and railway stations.

Let me rock together, feel for you. 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Do you feel for me the way I feel for you? Chaka Khan, let me tell you what I wanna do. I wanna love you, wanna hug you, wanna squeeze you too. 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Cause you know that I'm the one that keep you warm, Chaka. I'm making more than just a physical dream. I wanna rock you, Chaka, cause you

0: We've all heard the phrase, that's so old school. But let me ask you one question. Do you want to be more old school? Then you've come to the right place.
1: Radiogodis.se.

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1: Yeah.
2: Somebody,
0: Shh.
1: Coming.
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0: We've all heard the phrase, that's so old school. But let me ask you one question. Do you want to be more old school? Then you've come to the right place.
1: Go! Roll, you goodies!

0: Giorgio? I don't know. If my father caught us up here, he'd kill us.
1: Kill us?
0: Kill us.
1: Well, don't worry about it, baby. Just trust me, okay?
0: Okay.

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Waiting in line, waiting for a sweet thing like you, making me feel just like I'm an absolute fool. How can I?

0: Hi, is Ready for the World here?
1: Well, who do you want to see?
0: All of them?
2: Rod, you goodies.

is not a problem that I can't fix. Because I can do it in the mix. And if your man gives you trouble, just to move out on the double and you don't let it trouble your brain. Because away goes trouble down the drain. Said away goes trouble down the drain.